0: like all the variety on Mix?
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9: Weather. Low pressure system heading into the Great Lakes, and that's trailing a cold front. It's in the Midwestern states right now, but definitely heading our way. A few clouds for the overnight hours. We'll be in the upper 60s. Wind kicking in about 30 miles an hour at times. Then we get the rain on Thursday. Showers and thunderstorms looking pretty likely through the day. We'll be in the upper 70s, and the wind stays gusty. More rain on Thursday night, a few showers Friday. I'm meteorologist Steve Hamilton from the Cole Chevy Body Shop Weather

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7: Weather. Low pressure system heading into the Great Lakes, and that's trailing a cold front in the Midwestern states right now, but definitely heading our way. A few clouds for the overnight hours. We'll be in the upper 60s. Wind kicking in about 30 miles an hour at times. Then we get the rain on Thursday. Showers and thunderstorms looking pretty likely through the day. We'll be in the upper 70s and the wind stays gusty. More rain on Thursday night. A few showers Friday. I'm meteorologist Steve Hamilton from the Cole Chevy.

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4: Weather. Low pressure system heading into the Great Lakes, and that's trailing a cold front in the Midwestern states right now, but definitely heading our way. A few clouds for the overnight hours. We'll be in the upper 60s. Wind

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5: Weather. Low pressure system heading into the Great Lakes, and that's trailing a cold front.

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2: Weather. Low pressure system heading into the Great Lakes, and that's trailing a cold front. It's in the Midwestern states right now, but definitely heading our way. Few clouds for the overnight hours. We'll be in the upper 60s. Wind kicking in about 30 miles an hour at times. Then we get the rain on Thursday. Showers and thunderstorms looking pretty likely through the day. We'll be in the upper 70s, and the wind stays gusty. More rain on Thursday night, a few showers Friday. I'm meteorologist Steve Hamilton from the Cole Chevy Body Shop Weather Center.
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3: Weather. Low pressure system heading into the Great Lakes, and that's trailing a cold front. It's in the Midwestern states right now, but definitely heading our way. A few clouds for the overnight hours. We'll be in the upper 60s. Wind kicking in about 30 miles an hour at times. Then we get the rain on Thursday. Showers and thunderstorms looking pretty likely through the day. We'll be in the upper 70s, and the wind stays gusty. More rain on Thursday night, a few showers Friday. I'm meteorologist Steve Hamilton from the Cole Chevy Body Shop Weather Center.
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Ooh, so many germs. 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

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And we weren't very good at math, so this might take a while. We're still counting. 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
2: Weather. Low pressure system heading into the Great Lakes, and that's trailing a cold front. It's in the Midwestern states right now, but definitely heading our way. A few clouds for the overnight hours. We'll be in the upper 60s. Wind kicking in about 30 miles an hour at times. Then we get the rain on Thursday. Showers and thunderstorms looking pretty likely through the day. We'll be in the upper 70s and the wind stays gusty. More rain on Thursday night, a few showers.

0: 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I'm meteorologist Steve Hamilton from the Cole Chevy Body Shop Weather Center.
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I'm so sorry.

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5: Weather. High pressure system heading into the Great Lakes, and that's trailing a cold front. It's in the Midwestern states right now, but definitely heading our way. A few clouds for the overnight hours. We'll be in the upper 60s. Wind kicking in about 30 miles an hour at times. Then we get the rain on Thursday. Showers and thunderstorms looking pretty likely through the day. We'll be in the upper 70s, and the wind stays gusty. More rain on Thursday night, a few showers Friday. I'm meteorologist Steve Hamilton from the Cole Chevy Body Shop Weather Center.
0: So we're thinking that should be the last commercial for a while. Cool? 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

another of your favorite songs from a bygone era when Blockbuster videos and scrunchies walked the earth. That reminds me, I have some VHS tapes to return. Oopsies! 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
0: This is the TJ Show, and look at that. It's Thursday, June 18th, 2026. I want to start the day talking to Bill in Westminster.
2: Now, I would never say anything bad about somebody's moms, because moms are cool.
3: All right.
2: But how can, with all the things your mom worries about, how can she enjoy life? If you worry about everything, you can't get any enjoyment out of the good things.
3: That's a good question.
0: Yeah, I've wondered that for a lot of years of my life. You may have heard on the show yesterday that by the time I got to the beach, we were all there as a family. My kids all thought they were going to the emergency room, and it was because of Grandma, my mom, who, by the way, always says,
4: every time you turn around, there's something else wrong.
0: And, you know, I think my mom enjoys life. She's actually very generous. She likes doing things for people.
3: She is a sweet woman, though.
0: Yeah.
3: I love talking to her.
0: Yeah, I just think she should have probably been a part of the FBI or the CIA. Maybe she is, and I don't know.
3: The military, for sure.
0: I think there are people that are like crisis finders, right?
5: Risk management.
0: Yeah. She would be great at that.
3: That's a good title.
2: That's the way my mom was. She overdid it. She worried about too much. Well, I finally got her to understand that not everything is dangerous. Right. Yeah, there are some things out there that are dangerous. And at the beach, I can understand your mom making that mistake, because sometimes those two look a little bit alike.
0: Bill, just for fun, tell me something that's not dangerous, something we can do maybe over the weekend.
2: There are a lot of things that, well, anything can be dangerous if you go out of your way to, do things.
0: So there you go.
3: Bill, the assignment was tell us something that's not dangerous, Bill.
0: Well, maybe my mom's right, Bill. If you can't name one thing that's not dangerous, go ahead.
2: Well, this weekend I'm going to go to the swimming pool.
0: That's dangerous.
2: Because the place where I live has...
0: See?
2: But I'm a good swimmer, so I won't drown.
0: Okay, we'll try something else.
3: You can get a cramp.
0: I'm just saying, name one thing that's not dangerous.
3: Putting on lotion's not dangerous.
0: Okay, I asked Bill, though.
3: Oh, okay, Bill, putting on lotion.
2: Putting on lotion in its well way could be dangerous depending on where you're putting it and whether or not you have a crack in your skin.
0: Yeah, right. Exactly.
3: What lotion burns? No lotion burns. Or if you spill it and you slip on it, you're going to be next.
0: Okay, I'm just saying, name one thing that's not dangerous.
2: Eating a peanut butter and jelly sandwich.
3: No, you can choke on that.
0: Anaphylactic
3: peanut butter
0: shock.
3: Is thick, yeah.
0: I'm

0: looking for one, Bill. Yeah. Come on, bro.
1: Hey, Bill, talking to you is not dangerous.
2: That's right. Talking to me is not dangerous.
1: There we go.
0: I'm gonna trust that. There he is, Bill in Westminster, telling my mom to calm down, but that was hard. It was a challenge. You know, she's got a point. We love you, Bill.
2: She worries about you. That's the important thing.
0: Yeah, she cares. She does.
1: She cares.
0: All right. You have a good one, Bill.
2: You too. Have a good one and keep up the good music.
1: Thank you, Bill. Take care of yourself. Bye.
2: Bye.
0: This is the Not Dangerous TJ Show. There's something.
1: There you go.
0: It's pretty safe to tune in here.
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0: Mix 1029. This is the TJ Show, and it's a big movie weekend. I'm bringing this up now because Toy Story hits the theaters tonight. Well, probably this afternoon, too, right? Like, today's the preview day?
1: Yeah. Yeah, it depends on the theater, but yeah, you'll be able to see it today.
0: Are you rushing out to see it?
1: You know something? I want to see Toy Story 4. I want to rewatch Toy Story 4 before I go ahead and see Toy Story 5.
0: Kenny's got an issue where he has to watch all of the stuff before he goes to see a movie. Didn't you do this with The Mandalorian?
1: I did.
0: This guy, I'm checking in with him. How are you doing? Oh, I'm through season 2. I'm like, why are you just, didn't you watch it once already? Why are you watching it again?
1: It makes the experience more enjoyable for me. I don't mind it. I know it is a little bit of a time commitment.
0: Well, it's a lot of work to do. Like, it's hard enough to just get to a movie and sit down and watch a movie. Now you got to watch all 4 or just number 4?
1: Just number 4 because I hardly remember what happened in number 4 for some reason.
0: Okay.
2: I know, like, a while ago, right?
3: I do plan on

0: on it. Yeah, I would love to. I'm going to have my nieces and nephews for a little bit, so hopefully we'll go see it together.
1: Little nieces and nephews?
0: Oh, what, 13, ish. 12, 11?
1: Okay, yeah, that's cool. Yeah, I definitely want
0: to
1: see it.
0: Little enough to not pay bills, but grown enough to have an opinion.
1: Good. You know? Toy Story sounds perfect.
0: Yeah.
1: All right, here's Kenny hitting the streets about this. Test the waters.
2: Are you excited for Toy Story 5?
3: Absolutely not.
2: Why?
3: I am so over Disney and their rehashing of movies just to keep making money off of them.
1: Did you interview one of the villains in the movie?
4: She might be.
1: Is this the mom of the kid who blows up the toys?
4: Could be.
1: What is going on here?
3: Like, it's over. Like, it's a dumb movie. It's going to be dumb. It's not going to be as good as the first three. The first three were okay.
1: But, you know, that's a pretty good... I think the first three were great. One and three, particularly.
2: I remember the third one. I cried my eyes out.
3: Yeah, but otherwise, it's just like, oh, it's the same thing. These toys are going to be sad. Oh, no. Wow, they went to a new kid. Like, there's nothing original about Disney anymore. They should just... do something original, finally.
1: Wait a minute. Isn't this the one where they're battling the screen? Or is that a different one?
2: The little girl gets a tablet.
1: Yeah, that's brilliant.
0: Yeah, it's original.
1: What else is putting toys out of business more than a tablet? This is very controversial in the toy world.
2: So I take it you don't want to sing You Got a Friend in Me, the Toy Story theme song with me right
3: now? No, not particularly.
2: All right, I won't put any pressure on you. Thank you so much. Beautiful
3: no
2: dog. I hope you have a great day.
3: You too.
2: Good luck with everything.
1: See, you should have started singing just to see what she did.
0: Mm-hmm.
2: She was such a downer that I just needed to get out of
0: sure
2: that
0: was.
2: Conversation.
1: No, come on.
2: Are you excited for the new Toy Story movie that's coming out?
5: Perhaps for my daughter.
2: You didn't like the Toy Story movie?
5: Oh,
2: the original ones?
5: I did. I just don't have tons of time for movies.
1: Feel that, by the way. I'd love to go sit around and watch tons of movies, but it's like, yeah, life be lifin'.
0: Well, who's going to take her daughter to go see the movie?
1: Let's see.
2: All right, but for your daughter, you'll
5: sure,
2: go.
5: Yeah.
2: Are you prepared to cry?
5: If need be.
1: Yeah, if you can even conjure up a tear in this world. A lot of tear ducts have been sealed shut at this point. All right, well, listen, at some point, I hear you did get someone to sing with you.
2: Yes.
1: We're going to get to this later in the show. It's coming up on the TJ Show. It's Mix 102.9. 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
10: Weather. Mainly cloudy sky. Our temperatures this afternoon will be into the upper 70s to near 80 with a chance of some showers and thunderstorms building on in. Showers and thunderstorms tonight, and overnight low will drop down into the lower 60s. We'll see morning clouds, afternoon clearing on Friday with a slight chance of showers, a high right around the mid 70s. And then Saturday and Sunday, both days, we'll see a mixture of clouds and sunshine. Highs mid 70s on Saturday, low 80s on Sunday. I'm meteorologist Sally Russell from the Cole Chevy Body Shop Weather Center.
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0: 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This is the TJ Show. Our news, it sounds different around here. Kenny reads through every story he can find, and then he brings us the most interesting ones. Kenny, what's happening on the planet today?
1: Yesterday, we were talking about some more evidence that perhaps Taylor Swift is indeed hosting some kind of wedding-related event around the 4th of July at Madison Square Garden in New York City. There were reports that she's building some kind of stage at a production center in Pennsylvania. And now, even more evidence, this time from the mayor of New York City. He was asked by reporters about the plans for New York City to ensure a safe environment around the 4th of July, especially considering the World Cup. And he says, "We're the biggest city in the country. We're used to big events and we're incredibly excited for this one." And he went on to say, "We know it coincides with the July 4th, America 250, Taylor Swift's wedding, all happening at the same time." He continued with a smile, "And we're so excited to welcome the world here." So he may have let slip out that indeed he knows about the plans for Madison Square Garden on or about July 5th.
0: Well, hey, it's a hot spot. It's right in the center of New York City, the biggest city on the planet.
2: I mean, good for her. We're not invited, so I don't really care. She can do whatever she wants.
0: But you know what? Now I'm a little hurt. It's such a big space. You can't invite us.
1: There's room for us.
2: Right?
0: How many radio stations have played her songs for years?
2: And we didn't make her list.
0: Put us in the all the way up top. We'll sit. Wouldn't you go all the way up top just to be there?
2: No.
1: I will.
2: All those stairs? Oh, my gosh, no.
0: All right, what else you got, Kenny?
1: Well, a faux pas from a local state representative in Connecticut. He was on his way, I guess running late, to an event to promote the local fire department and raise money for the fire department. And he parked in the fire lane outside of the elementary school where the event took place.
0: That's nice.
1: Yeah, so of course people saw his license plate, which
0: was
1: clearly...
0: Was he celebrating them by parking in the fire lane?
1: He said that there was a fire...

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3: I'm Ozempic. 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

0: Mix 1029. This is the TJ Show. We've got Candy in Wisconsin. Hey, Candy, what can we do for you today?
1: I want to say thank you, J-Bo, for not agreeing that I sound like a lawnmower or a weed whacker.
2: No, I don't think you sound like one.
0: Yeah, this came up on the show a couple days ago. You know, Candy, you left us a message, and at the end of it, you said bye, and it was so long that, you know, I started to realize it sounded to me a little bit like a lawnmower. She sounds like lawn equipment, and you happen to hear that.
1: I have two suggestions. A bee, a fly, or maybe even a teapot. But a lawnmower?
0: Okay, yeah.
2: Teapot's good, yeah.
0: I can work on that. We have a deep sound effects collection. Candy, what are you doing today?
1: I have to clean house.
0: Oh, okay.
1: In another house. Oh, I have dog treats in my pocket because my first house, I'm hoping they'll let me give the dogs treats because I've never actually went up to them, but they have a big dog just like my big dog.
2: Mm. Nice. Aw, that's sweet.
3: Love, you know, big dogs.
0: As a dog owner, I'm not a fan of that when people give my dog random treats they're not used to.
1: She's gonna ask.
0: I know. It's hard to say no. Like, I was at the vet's office the other day with my Luna, and, you know, she's ancient. She's almost 14 years old next year. It's incredible. And the vet said, can I give her a little treat? Because she was so good. So she pulls out these little tiny bone treats, and Luna gobbles up as many as she gives her. And I'm like, you know what? You know what this is gonna turn into? Rhea. You know what I mean? For some reason, she's got the one type of kibble. That works. She starts eating other stuff. Next thing you know, we're going out in the middle of the night. And I didn't have the heart to say no because the vet was so excited about it.
2: You know what's funny? Aww. My dog, Skye, she knows when the vet is trying to, like, coerce her. Like, she'll try to give her a treat, and my dog will give her the side eye. Like, I'm not taking that.
0: Is it worth the needle?
2: Yeah, she'll leave it on the floor. She's like, I'm not touching that. I'm like, you're just like your mama. You don't trust no one.
3: You can't bribe me.
0: Yeah. Listen, you be safe out there cleaning those houses. Don't spill the bleach, okay?
1: We don't use bleach.
0: Ooh. Are you one of those organic cleaning companies?
1: We use toilet bowl cleaner. I mean, we have a special glass cleaner, but no, we don't use bleach.
0: Do you wear gloves when you clean the toilet?
1: Mostly.
0: Yeah, because I hear that's an entryway if you're not wearing gloves.
1: I want to wear gloves. However, sometimes I run out of gloves. And then I have to go get more gloves from my boss. So there are times where, sadly, I have to clean the toilet with no gloves. It's disgusting.
2: Yeah,
1: but
2: that's a no for me.
1: I get to wash my hands, whatever.
2: Right.
0: Okay. Yeah. Well,
3: two happy birthdays, lots of soap.
2: Mm-hmm.
0: Two happy birthdays, lots of soap. That's the prescription.
1: Yeah. I'm a mom. I don't worry about those things. I've had worse.
2: That's true. You guys have. Yeah. That's true.
0: Well, I'm sure there's some dad of all the houses that you clean that has terrible aim, and hope today's not that day.
1: Actually, not today.
0: Good. All right. Candy, you have a great day.
1: You too. Bye.
0: I gotta cut it off every time. This is the TJ Show. Hey, I'm TJ from the TJ Show. 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

0: 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This is the TJ Show. And today is a special day for sports fans. It seems like the whole world, unless you were in Texas, was rooting for the New York Knicks.
1: Yep.
0: The numbers came in. Billions of views on these games across the internet. So many people tuned in to watch these games, more than some of the biggest games in NBA history.
2: Yep.
0: And I bought a Knicks hat because I'm from the New York area, okay? I'm a North Jersey kid. But I don't know anything about sports. And I thought this was the right day to do this because it is the day of the parade. The New York Knicks celebrating in New York City, their fans joining in.
1: That's right.
0: All basketball fans. Well, most, right? Not the Spurs fans. That doesn't work like that. I mean, I would think they'd be happy for the Knicks, but whatever. What I'm getting to is I started wearing a Knicks hat at the beginning of the finals. I'm a true bandwagon fan. And I thought, well, maybe I'll get on the bandwagon and I'll keep riding into the next victory season with this team. And I realized I don't like wearing a hat.

0: that strikes up conversation about stuff I don't understand.
1: Uh-huh, yeah.
0: And so many people were asking me, are you going to the parade? Are you finding a way? I didn't even know what parade they were talking about, and I realized this cannot continue on.
1: That's a red flag.
0: I wore the hat to the beach when I was with my family, thinking it impressed my dad. He was not impressed. He didn't talk to me once about the Knicks. Didn't even say nice hat. So it is now time to retire as a sports fan. This is a passing of the torch. I have my Knicks hat that I paid almost $50 for from Fanatics.
1: Yeah.
0: I am now going to hand this over to you. This is yours, free of charge, just because you deserve it. Wow. Enjoy it.
1: Kenny, make sure you wash that.
0: No, I haven't.
2: Put it on right now.
0: I barely wore it. I also.
1: Are you putting it on your head right now?
0: Can you take a picture of that and post it at TJ Podcast on Instagram so everyone can enjoy your beautiful face in that hat?
2: It would be an honor. And truly, ladies and gentlemen, thank you. This is one of the greatest honors of my life. I remember when I first laid eyes on this Knick hat, it was not mine. It belonged to a man named TJ. A man who, despite every opportunity, watched approximately zero basketball games.
0: Is this a speech that you're giving?
2: Yes.
0: Okay, well, that is true. I watched 0 seconds of it. I did watch the YouTube highlight reel.
1: Yeah, what'd you watch some of them?
2: TJ, he bravely wore this hat into the world only to be confronted by dangerous individuals asking questions like, hey, what did you think of the game? Who's your favorite player?
0: Yeah, I feel pretty stupid when you don't have an answer to that question. Who's on the team, I think, was my response.
2: Faced with this relentless pressure, TJ made the ultimate sacrifice. He looked at this hat and said, I cannot continue this charade.
0: And it's yours.
2: And so today he passes it to someone who can truly carry on its legacy, someone who suffered through the bad years, and someone who actually knows what a pick and roll is.
0: Yeah, I have no idea what that is. It sounds delicious.
2: TJ, thank you for your courage. I promise to wear this hat with the dignity, knowledge, and emotional instability of a true New York Knicks fan.
0: There he is. That's Kenneth.
2: Knicks in five.
0: True Knicks fan. And that's yours, baby.
2: Thank you.
0: Go
2: this
0: Knicks.
2: This is an honor.
0: This
2: like Patrick Ewing.
0: Is the TJ Show.
1: I'm just drinking my coffee over here.
0: Yeah.
1: All done?
0: Yes, we're all done.
1: All right, good.
0: Thank you for turning on your radio today.
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0: 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This is the TJ Show. Yeah, it is a big movie weekend on the way. All you need to say, Toy Story 5. I mean, who's not going to see this movie?
1: Yeah, I'm definitely going
0: to
1: go see it.
0: I can't wait. You know, I saw a video that almost brought me to tears the other day, unexpectedly. So it was Randy Newman who did the original You've Got a Friend in Me.
1: Yes.
0: And Taylor Swift is doing a duet with him. Did you catch that?
1: I saw it, but I did not watch it.
0: Oh, my goodness. It was so cool. And, like, he's just so at ease on that piano, the way he plays. And he's in his 90s. Right?
2: He's incredible. Incredible songwriter, still great piano player. Yeah, that was at the LA premiere last week.
0: Yeah, and it was this beautiful moment. And then Taylor, who apparently, I mean, she's a huge fan of the movie, who isn't, she gets to write a song in it, and now she's singing along with the guy that she watched as a kid.
1: That's pretty awesome.
0: It's a pretty amazing situation there. So very excited that Grace. You know what? Can we post it on our Instagram?
2: Yeah.
0: Okay. At TJ Podcast, we'll post it. I saw that floating around somewhere. We'll find it. Can he hit the streets with a challenge? Get someone to sing along, right?
2: Yep. Are you excited for Toy Story 5?
3: Yes. I am a Toy Story kid, and I may just go by myself without my kids first and then take them the second time.
0: What a great move. That's exactly what we should be doing. Listen, when the first one came out, I was 11 years old. Okay, I was a kid once. Just because I have kids now, I don't have to be a dad and get all distracted through the movie. I should be able to go to Toy Story 5 and enjoy it on my own.
1: Because, you know, at least one of your girls would have to go to the bathroom in the middle of the movie.
0: Oh, yeah. Yeah, forget about it.
1: Yeah.
0: Say goodbye to your movie watching experience.
2: Mm-hmm. And what's the strategy behind that?
3: Just to enjoy it myself, nostalgia and all of that. And then the second time, I'll answer all the whys and the mommies and all of that.
0: She's committed. She's going to go twice.
1: She's smart. She's done this before.
2: That makes
3: sense. Second time. Because I know there's going to be a bunch of questions that are going to be asked that I have to explain to them, and I won't be able to watch the movie.
2: Well, I respect that.
3: Yeah.
2: Well, as a big Toy Story fan, do you want to sing the theme song with me?
3: No.
2: Come on. You got a friend in me.
4: There you go.
2: You got a friend in me.
0: Hey, there you go.
2: When the road looks long ahead and you're miles and miles from your nice long bed.
0: Isn't it tough ahead?
2: Tough ahead, yeah. I screwed up the lyrics.
0: You got to know the lyrics of this song, Ken.
2: Sorry.
0: Come on.
2: Just remember what your old pal said. Yeah, you got a friend in me. Thank you so much for that.
3: Thank you.
0: She's afraid now.
1: She's like,
0: I don't know who this guy. This started out great. Now I need to do this for survival because I don't know what he's going to do to me if I don't start singing. But that's great. You did it. Good job, Ken.
2: I know. I wasn't sure I was going to be able to pull that off.
0: You should do it again, and we can have another one. I want to hear everyone on the street singing along with you. Can you get two people to do it with you? Can you start a chorus? You know they do those flash dance mobs?
1: Yeah.
0: You should do the Toy Story mob.
1: It's just called a sing-along, I think.
2: All right.
0: Yes.
2: I'm going out on the street with a megaphone, and I'm going to get as many people singing along as possible.
0: Ooh, you know what? I just come up with a great idea for Toy Story 6. It's a Toy Story mob edition, and you get Martin Scorsese to direct it. Woody takes on a whole new, he's a little older now. Okay, we'll get to that. Let's enjoy Toy Story 5
1: first. Let's get there first.
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3: Weather. Mainly cloudy sky. Our temperatures this afternoon will be into the upper 70s to near 80 with a chance of some showers and thunderstorms building on it. Showers and thunderstorms tonight and overnight low will drop down into the lower 60s. We'll see morning clouds, afternoon clearing on Friday with a slight chance of showers, a high right around the mid 70s. And then Saturday and Sunday, both days, we'll see a mixture of clouds and sunshine. Highs mid 70s on Saturday, low 80s on Sunday. I'm meteorologist Sally Russell from the Cole Chevy Body Shop Weather Center.
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0: 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This is the TJ Show. Our news, it sounds different around here. Kenny reads through every story he can find, and then he brings us the most interesting ones. Kenny, what's happening on the planet today?
1: We were just talking about Toy Story 5 coming out this weekend, and I caught this headline. Disney's Toy Story 5 Rotten Tomatoes score officially breaks all-time franchise record after 7 years. It is the lowest-rated Toy Story movie of the franchise.
0: Get out of here.
1: Yeah.
2: And by lowest, what do you mean?
0: Yeah, like, how low?
2: Yeah.
1: All right, let me explain. Toy Story, the original, 100% critic score on Rotten Tomatoes. Toy Story 2, 100% critic score, Rotten Tomatoes. Toy Story 3, 98%. Toy Story 4, 97%. Toy Story 5, 92%.
0: Oh, how about that?
2: It's still going to be good.
1: Still very good.
0: Yeah. How do you make that many good movies in a row? That's pretty rare. To be on number 5 and to be in the 90s, that critic score is not always so friendly.
1: No, not at all.
2: I mean, I hope this is it. I hope 5 is it. Like, I think I've had enough.
0: Well, there's a risk. As they keep making
2: them.
0: You know, how great can they keep it? But they keep doing it. People love this whole movie.
1: I saw Tony Hale. He plays Sporky, the toy that's made out of a spork with a face.
2: Yeah.
1: And he was talking about, I guess, defending the movie because of Quentin Tarantino's criticisms, saying that Pixar wouldn't make another one if they didn't have a good story to tell.
0: Well, and that's been the standard for them for a lot of years. And when you read about their history, they really care about quality.
2: Yeah.
0: And they've pretty much kept to that. I mean, there aren't a lot of terrible Pixar movies. Some. But not a lot.
1: Yeah, I mean, I can't think of any clunkers, really.
0: Kenny, what else do you have?
1: It's Father's Day on Sunday, and I saw this article that talked about the psychological and emotional benefits of dad jokes, telling dad jokes as a father to your family, to your children.
0: Oh, so it's good to be cheesy.
1: It is. Researchers found that the goofy playfulness and wordplay of dad jokes promote feelings of amusement, playfulness, and absurdity, which helps parents and children connect through a

0: process called relational function. Also great for emotional regulation. They say understanding these jokes requires the audience to reframe their perspective, and a cognitive response that comes from that helps people regulate their emotions and manage stress.
1: Okay. I mean, that's deep. I think somebody's going to research it like that, but all right.
2: Yeah, I feel like you're setting us up for a dad joke.
0: No, I don't have any. I mean, they do talk about the anatomy of a good dad joke, and if it's going to be a good dad joke, puns, clever wordplay, that's one of the staples. A strong focus on small details. Also, literalization, so taking something figurative and making it completely literal.
1: That's annoying to me.
0: And then themes involving family members and pets are the top four.
2: Why don't you research some of the best dad jokes. Maybe we'll get to that on the show.
0: Okay. Yeah. You got it.
1: I mean, you being a dad teacher, you don't have one?
2: No, I don't really do dad jokes.
1: I don't think you notice that you do sometimes. Sometimes when you're just flowing and talking, I'm like, dad joke.
2: I'll have to think about that.
1: Yeah, it's like your DNA or something.
2: I'll try to capture them. Kenny, thank you for keeping us somewhat informed.
0: That's what's happening.
2: It's Mix 102.9. My name is TJ. Thank you for turning your radio on. We want to hear from you. Like, always. So pick up your phone anytime you want to join in. 302-303-1151.
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0: Mix 1029. This is the TJ Show and Chris in Springfield, Oregon. What can we do for you today?
1: I've had a really bad last 2 weeks.
0: Why?
1: So I spent 2 weeks in the hospital.
0: What happened, Chris?
1: I was pretty sick. I have a deformed pancreas, so it kicks up every now and then. So this time it kept me for 2 whole weeks. Then I finally get to come back home, and then I finally get to go to work, and then yesterday on my way to work, I had a tire blow out on the front of my car.
0: Oh. Isn't that the worst, man, when things line up like that?
2: When it rains, it pours.
1: Yeah, so I was just having some crappy days, and I thought I'd call you so you could cheer me up, because you always do that.
0: Oh, well, okay, that's a good challenge. What can we do to cheer Chris up? J-Bo, any ideas?
2: I think Kenny should do his funny laughs.
0: What, the laughs that other radio people do?
2: Yeah.
3: Oh, you got a flat tire, huh? I bet that was a real pain in the butt.
1: Yeah, it pretty much really blew my whole day.
3: Oh, my. Oh, we got to get you a radio show, Chris. Oh, you're too funny.
2: That's funny.
0: Yeah, I don't know if I like that. You know, sometimes they can gloss over.

0: someone having a really tough time.
1: But we acknowledge the fact that she had a tough time.
0: I know.
1: She did ask us to cheer her up.
0: Okay, so yeah, good job, Kenny.
2: Thanks, CJ. That's what I do.
0: Yeah, but, you know, most the majority of radio shows, they don't want feelings in their show, right?
2: No.
0: How do you avoid feeling anything?
2: Well, what I do is I just close my eyes, I close my ears, and hold my breath for as long as I can.
0: Until you're about to pass out.
2: Yeah, and then I start laughing.
0: And that you never feel anything.
2: Yeah.
0: So, you know, here's Chris, who's very, you know, going through a tough time, 2 weeks in the hospital. As a radio DJ, you must have something to say to that that would encourage her.
2: Yeah, tell me, what noise am I making? What was that? Can you name the mystery sound?
3: Oh, I have no idea. Are you vomiting?
2: That was close. I bent over to tie my shoe.
0: Oh.
1: That's me every morning.
3: Yep.
0: Wow. Well, you know, this show is very funny. Maybe we should do this a little more often. I don't know. There might be something here, Chris.
2: Now, what's your favorite radio station?
0: No, you don't have to say it. There's a lot of radio stations out there.
4: Tell us the phrase that pays.
0: No, don't say the phrase that pays.
3: You guys are so awesome. I love talking to you guys.
0: Well, Chris, listen, I'm so happy to hear that you're out of the hospital. Stay strong. Life throws us these wild curveballs.
1: Yes.
0: And you know what? Listen, I got my own curveballs. Everyone's got curveballs. Mm-hmm. And the more that we can live through it, the stronger that we get. And I keep seeing that over and over again. And so you're going to be able to do things that a lot of people will never be able to do just because of what you're going through.
1: Yeah, we're
0: going
1: to bob and weave these curveballs together. Mm-hmm. Just left, right, left, right.
3: Right.
0: Well, Chris, we appreciate you. You call us anytime, okay?
3: Thank you, guys. Have a wonderful day.
0: You too.
1: You too. Take care of yourself.
3: All right. Bye.
1: Bye.
0: Bye. There's Chris on the TJ Show. It's Mix 102.9. 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Something you heard about or maybe something going on in your life, whatever it is. 302-303-1151. 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

0: 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This is the TJ Show, and what a wonderful moment. The first time Kenny has talked with his high school friend Kate in, what, 20 years?
1: It's gotta be. I mean, I guess we talked maybe in college a little bit, but yeah, we kind of lost touch.
0: Did you have a crush on Kate?
1: Kate's a very attractive young lady, for sure. But no, we never dated, but she was a good friend of mine, for sure.
0: Okay, we'll have to get to that in a moment. Oh, but before that, Kate, you know, you came up on the show yesterday. So, long story short, he was in charge, Kenny, of celebrating and setting up the 10-year reunion for your high school, and it failed miserably.
2: He did a very valiant effort. One of my subgroups, we did our own little mini one anyway, but I will say he definitely tried.
0: Wait a minute.
2: That was not lost on me.
0: Hold on. The hot girl in school had her own little side project reunion that Kenny wasn't invited to?
1: News to me.
3: Wow, that is even more angry.
0: Well, it sounds like the reunion did happen after all. So you take on the monumental task of being in charge of the 20-year high school reunion. And so the results are in. It also failed.
2: And that's true.
0: Yeah, so I don't know what's going on.
3: You win some, you lose some.
0: Yeah, not sure what's happening with your high school class, but Kenny was here and I overheard him celebrating your failure.
2: That is wow. But you know what? It is dismay. We did a mini reunion with the same six people last the original day anyway.
1: Thanks,
2: so
1: Kenny. I wasn't invited to that one either. Well, I wasn't celebrating your failure, Kate, but I couldn't help but think that I was maybe part of the reason why the 10-year reunion failed. So when yours failed too, I was like, oh, maybe it wasn't me. Maybe it was just the class.
2: You know what? I'm taking this very personally. For my job, I throw events and rather large experiences. So I'm like, you know what? I got this. This is going to be so easy. Getting together, you know, 40 people. I was like, I could do this in my sleep. So it was quite humbling when it failed, to be honest, because it's my projects for work and my own company, my career, don't typically fail. So it was a slice of humble pie. I'm not going to take it too personally anymore because I'm in good company with Kenny's failure as well.
1: Yes.
0: Well, Kate, the theory that we came up with, and I think this is probably accurate, is that people are so in the know with everyone they went to high school with social media. Social media has pretty much killed high school reunions. It's done. It's a thing of the past.
3: Yeah, everything you need to know, you can just get in one glance or one post, and we see that you have kids, and you went to, you know, the Bahamas, and you're on your second marriage, and you gained 30 pounds. And we've seen all that. We don't need to meet up with you for you to tell me that.
0: Right.
1: So, not you, Kate.
3: No, yeah, yeah, not
1: generally.
3: You. I don't even know what
2: Thank
3: you look
2: you.
3: Like. So,
2: Kenny.
3: You sound hot, but I don't know what you look like.
0: All right. This is Kate. It's Kenny's friend from high school who now plans events. I want to talk to you a little bit more about that, Kate. Can you hang on a second?
2: Absolutely.
0: Okay, here we go. It's coming up on the TJ Show. More with Kate.
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0: 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This is the TJ Show. We had a great time chatting with Kenny's friend Kate from high school. Kenny tried to plan a 10-year high school reunion. It failed. Kate did the same thing. Mm-hmm. But Kate, are you still there?
1: Yes, I am.
0: So you mentioned that you plan events for a living. And you wanted to share a little bit more, because we mentioned in passing that we think part of the reason why these high school reunions don't work anymore is because people know everything about what people are up to on social media. And you had some insight you wanted to share on that.
1: Absolutely. There is such a theory of Instagram versus reality, because everyone is posting the best version of themselves.
0: Yeah.
1: So I do still think that there is a lot of merit in digging a little bit below the surface, because there's a ton of things that are going on that I don't post on, you know, social media about myself, but I think would be really interesting and relatable to different people. I hope that maybe there will be a little bit of a better push for the third attempt.
0: Yeah.
1: And would love the opportunity to see a bunch of our old classmates.
0: Well, you know, you bring something up. This is coming up more and more. I'm hearing about IRL events, where exactly what you're saying, people, whether they realize it or not, they're craving human connection again. The screen is not doing it.
2: Mm-hmm.
0: And as an event planner, you know that. And there's something different about coming together with your fellow human being. And there are like actual businesses that are starting just getting people to show up together. And mm-hmm. whether it's music or you name the event, because we've taken so many steps backward into this space that's clearly not great for the world.
2: Yeah, and if you look at the news, you'll see a lot of jobs being taken by AI. But the one thing they keep saying won't go away is live entertainment, social gatherings, you know, going to the movies, things like that. People are looking to connect with other human beings.
0: Well, Kate, listen, keep getting people together. Keep doing the work that you're doing. Thanks for jumping on the show with us. Kenny's former classmate, Kate, now planning events, and there's the importance of real life being face-to-face with people. One last question, since you went to high school with Kenny. Was he cool?
1: Kenny was very cool in high school. He was a very fun-loving, jovial soul. We had, you know, kind of like parallel groups, but we overlapped a bunch. We had some fun times at his house. Kenny was absolutely very cool.
0: Yeah, that's good. Yeah, and you know, and that's confirming, because Kenny has told us that he was very cool.
2: Yeah, and sometimes Kenny be lying, but...
0: there's confirmation.
2: Yeah, sometimes, you know what I'm saying, it's confirmation. So
3: Kate, I'll Venmo
2: that.
3: You in a little bit.
1: You know, have them bring one of the yearbooks. There were some great pictures we had went through when I had my sub-reunion a few weeks ago. I was so cringe at some of those old photos.
2: Just rubbing it in your face, Kenny.
0: There she is, Kate, on the TJ Show. 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
2: Weather. Mainly cloudy sky. Our temperatures this afternoon will be into the upper 70s to near 80 with a chance of some showers and thunderstorms building on it. Showers and thunderstorms tonight, and overnight low will drop down into the lower 60s. We'll see morning clouds, afternoon clearing on Friday with a slight chance of showers, a high right around the mid 70s. And then Saturday and Sunday, both days, we'll see a mixture of clouds and sunshine, highs mid 70s on Saturday, low 80s on Sunday. I'm meteorologist Sally Russell from the Cole Chevy Body Shop Weather Center.
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0: 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This is the TJ Show, our news. It sounds different around here. Kenny reads through every story he can find, and then he brings us the most interesting ones. Kenny, what's happening on the planet today?
1: It's been just about a month since Stephen Colbert's final late show on CBS before the show was officially canceled. And on that final show, he did one of his regular segments where he talks about news headlines from behind his desk. And one of the news headlines they were discussing was the fact that the production company that owns the rights to the Peanuts, you know, Charlie Brown music, has become very litigious, suing at every opportunity for those who use their music without proper permission. And when he said that, announced that headline, his house band started playing the famous Linus and Lucy song.
0: Don't hum it.
1: I won't. I'm afraid to.
0: Don't even want to know what it is anymore.
2: I just had to catch myself mid-thought because in my head I was doing it. And I was like, can they hear me?
0: No.
1: So, of course, at that point, Steven's like, are you playing that song that I just talked about them suing people for? I hope this doesn't cost CBS any money. Well, it's official. It very much did cost CBS some money for that unauthorized use of that song.
2: Do we know how much?
1: Now, they did not reveal exactly how much. The film is owned by a production company, Lee Mendelson Film Productions, and they did have to negotiate a settlement with CBS for the use of that song. However, I will mention that the production company has stated that they are donating whatever proceeds came from that to the World Central Kitchen.
0: Oh, and interesting.
1: On the second-to-last late show with Stephen Colbert, he donated $2.5 million to that same cause.
0: So they're putting their foot down, standing their ground, but they don't want to look too bad.
2: Right.
0: So,
2: exactly.
0: Hey, some people get some meals out of it. Exactly. What are you going to do?
1: Yeah.
0: Kenny, what else do you have? By the way, I love that artist, Vince, I'm blanking on
2: Don't even say his name. You might get fined for that, too.
0: No, Vince, he's an amazing piano player, and, you know, that's the stuff that everyone knows. When you start digging into some of his other albums, I have jammed out to some of that stuff. I love it. It's so good.
1: Yeah, Vince Guaraldi is
0: his name. There you go. What else you got, Kenny?
1: Well, speaking of prices, we didn't think the prices could get any higher, but as one of his last moves, the CEO, Tim Cook, making an announcement saying that price hikes are coming to Apple products, and the reason is Ramageddon, the worldwide supply issue with memory storage devices, digital memory storage. Yeah. There's a shortage of it.
0: My goodness. You know, I don't know a ton about the stock market, but there's one stock at Seagate, you know, the company that makes a bunch of hard drives.
1: Yeah.
0: It has shot up to over $1,000 per share. And I think this was around like 60, 80, 100. So people are into these hard drives and this RAM. And then you've got these stories of 40,000-mile data centers wanting to be built. I guess they need a couple hard drives for that.
1: They need memory for that.
0: My goodness.
1: And that seems to be where it's going.
0: Is happening. Are we going to need hard drives like sewed into us? I hope not.
1: I'd like to rely on my brain.
0: Yeah.
2: Same.
0: Kenny, thanks for keeping us somewhat informed.
1: That's what's happening.
0: It's Mix 102.9. Tell a friend about our show.
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0: Mix 1029. 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Hey, J-Bo was just sharing something off the radio. And I think this is a great thing for you to share, because I don't think a lot of people think about Father's Day in the way that you do, and this is very sweet.
1: Yeah, well, my brother's a dad of five, and I'm just thinking about things to get him for Father's Day, and one of the things I landed on was to order flowers. And I know
0: that you bought me flowers one time.
1: I did buy you flowers one time, and I wanted to buy him flowers because I don't think he's ever received flowers. But also, I have read an article that said that men usually don't receive flowers until their funeral, and then they can't even enjoy them. So I'm like, yeah, I want to give him some flowers along with something else.
0: The only time I've ever gotten flowers, it was from you, my whole life.
1: Yeah. You want flowers again this Father's Day?
0: No, I mean, I don't need flowers.
1: You're dropping hints? I can definitely do that.
0: No. But I thought that was very unique of you to do that. But then also, I love what you said about why you wanted to make sure your brother was remembered on Father's Day.
1: When you listen to people talk, you can learn a lot of things. Like, people tell on themselves in a sense, even, you know, indirectly. And so my brother has said things where I feel like he feels unseen or unappreciated. And so sometimes Father's Day is like overlooked, or it's like, oh yeah, let's get dad a tie, let's take him to dinner. And there's not as much like emphasis or focus on really celebrating the dad the way there is when it comes to moms.
0: Well, I know a lot of dads just, and I guess I'm one of them, you just fluff it off. Dumb Hallmark holiday.
1: Yeah, and
0: my dad's been like that.
1: Do you truly feel that way, or do you feel that way just because the way people treat it?
0: I didn't care at all, and then my wife made it really special for
1: me.
0: That's
1: awesome.
0: And so now I do care.
1: Yeah.
0: And actually, there's this whole other dimension. Like, whatever. My wife always says, so what if it's a Hallmark holiday?
1: Mm-hmm.
0: It's an excuse to love people who you really love.
1: Yeah,
0: and
1: Mother's
0: show
1: Day
0: them.
1: Is a Hallmark holiday, and we go crazy for Mother's Day.
0: Absolutely.
1: So I want him to know that he is seen and he's loved. And so, of course, I'm going to gift him some flowers and then something else as well. So.
0: Well, and also, you can't go wrong with that. Let's say he's not dropping hints, which it sounds like he is, and you know him very well, so
1: and that's
0: he probably
1: just
0: is.
1: Him speaking, right?
0: Yeah.
1: We're all dropping hints when we talk.
0: But let's say he is desiring that you're sensing. What a huge deal.
1: Yeah.
0: That's going to mean a lot to him. And if he's not, for some reason, what's the harm in getting some flowers?
1: Yeah.
0: Like, okay, great. So he'll smile, and that's the end of that.
1: Right.
0: That's worst case scenario. Is that
1: worst
0: so bad?
1: Worst case. And also, I think that it does tender him a little bit. You know, like, I even had one of my nephews tell me, like, man, the more you call my dad and talk to him, and the last few years I've sent him, like, birthday gifts and Christmas gifts. In the past, I didn't do that. My nephew's like, I've noticed he's just different. Like, even the way he talks to us is different. So there's a tenderness happening there. So I think that people do tell on themselves when they speak. When we listen and we do something about it, it can change their hearts.
0: Absolutely. I think you can change a life. I mean, people don't think, they don't give themselves that much credit, but just like listening, doing exactly what you're doing, it could change who knows what. Like, who knows what that does for your relationship.
1: Right.
0: There's so many beautiful things that can come out of that. So listen, to all the dads, happy Father's Day. I know we got some time to figure it out.
1: Right.
0: It's easy. Even if you haven't figured it out yet, maybe the flower shop.
1: Do
0: maybe
1: something.
0: The gas station.
1: Right.
0: The guy on the side of the road.
1: Yes.
0: Give him a, hey, yeah, you, come on over
1: That's
0: here.
1: That's right.
0: This is the TJ Show. It's Mix 1029. This is the TJ Show. Thank you for turning your radio on. Hey, you could join in on the conversation. Just call us anytime, 302.

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0: 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This is the TJ Show. And yeah, just a few moments ago, J-Bo, you were sharing that you've done some flower shopping for your brother.
1: Yes, yes. I'm getting him flowers for Father's Day.
0: Thinking ahead to the weekend, and I think you might have just inspired Kenny.
1: Well, you know, guys don't usually get flowers until their funeral, and so why not celebrate him with flowers? And by the way, I'm getting something else, too, so.
0: But by the way, if you missed what J-Bo shared earlier about, first of all, the way you think about your brother and the people in your life and what you're doing for him, go find our podcast, search for the TJ Show, wherever you listen to him, you can catch up on what you missed. I thought that was awesome, because I think you're in tune with people's emotions, and I think it makes a huge difference in their lives.
1: Appreciate it, man. Thank you.
0: Kenny, you're thinking about getting your dad flowers.
2: Well, I mean, J-Bo's inspired me because my dad is a very hard guy to shop for. There's only so many fishing hooks and golf accessories that I could buy this man, so perhaps I can give him flowers. I bet you nobody's ever given him flowers before.
0: Okay, and so how do you think you take that?
3: What are you flowers? Who do you think I am? Something.
0: What?
2: Yeah, I would try to explain to him. You know, Dad, you know, most men don't get flowers until their funeral, so I wanted to give you your flowers now.
3: What are you trying to get your inheritance check a little early? What are you up to here, son? Explain yourself.
0: You don't think you could just accept flowers and enjoy them?
2: I think it will be an awkward reaction, but I want to try it. And
0: could you record it?
2: Yeah, I think that's the goal. That's what I have to do, and we have to document this, because I'm sure he hasn't gotten flowers before, and he's a manly guy, and I don't know. I mean, he might take it a certain way, but also he might be touched.
0: A certain way? That's how?
3: True. I'm your mother now? Like, I thought I was your father, all right? I'm not your mother. You get your mother flowers, you get me something else.
0: What else, Kenny's dad?
3: You should get me a tree or something like that, you know?
0: A tree?
3: Yeah, you know, because a tree turns into wood, and all dads love wood.
0: Oh, is it that simple?
3: Yeah, have you seen the lumber prices, TJ?
0: Yeah, okay.
1: No, they are expensive.
0: Yeah, that's a thought. A tree's a very good idea.
3: All right, well, there you go.
4: You know, a lot of moms like wood, too.
1: Yeah, they do, like, DIY projects and stuff and crafts.
4: Yeah. Mm-hmm.
0: Oh.
1: Yeah. Mm-hmm.
3: Not my wife.
1: Oh, she's not crafty?
0: No.
3: No.
0: All right. Well, we have Father's Day coming up this weekend. Surely Kenny's dad wants something nice.
3: Well, you know, it would be nice. I've been asking him for 5 years. How about you sign in my TV on your Netflix and your HBO, and I want the Disney. And
0: you don't know how to use the cable.
3: I don't know. But I don't know. I want to watch it, but I don't know how to password, and I need somebody to do something, and
0: you don't know how to password fast.
3: I don't know
1: how to set it up.
0: Yeah. Okay, well, maybe, Kenny, could you do that for your dad?
2: Yeah, he's been asking long enough.
0: Okay, good. Well, see, there you go. That would be a great gift. Yeah, show him how to password.
2: He pays for it all anyway, so yeah, as well.
4: Poor guy.
0: This is the TJ Show.

0: TJ show, and we got a bunch of voicemails about something that came up on the show around this time yesterday.
1: Hey guys, love, love, love the show. This is Donna. I'm out here in sunny, very hot California. I was listening to the show.
0: By the way, thank you for listening, Donna. We really appreciate that.
1: And I just have to say that Kenny is 100% right. It is the best I've seen in a long time.
0: Okay, so she's talking about the octopus movie.
2: Remarkably Bright Creatures.
0: Right. Apparently, this movie, and Kenny's like the guy who holds the clipboard outside of the grocery store. They're petitioning for something to change. Kenny wants us to watch movies and shows, and he's relentless. Yep. He's such a fan, but people are on your side with this.
2: Yeah, it's a great movie.
1: Sally Field is amazing. And I gotta let you know, J-Bo, the octopus looks real. So yes, you're gonna cry. It's great. He's 100% on this one. Just had to call in, say hi. Love listening to you guys. Sorry, TJ, but Kenny's right on this one.
0: There's a lot of octopus passion
2: Sorry,
0: here.
2: Sorry, TJ.
1: Okay, have a great day. Love you guys.
0: Okay, and then
3: that's real.
0: You challenged Heather to watch the movie, who claimed that she would not have an emotional response to this movie. So we'll get to your review in a moment.
3: Okay.
0: But there's more.
4: Hey, friends.
0: This is Candy in Wisconsin.
4: Just a quick note. Watch the octopus movie. I agree with him. It is a fantastic movie. Curious to see what you guys both think and if somebody cries.
0: Okay, well, that's somebody. Really? That's Heather. Kenny was crying big time, right, when you watched
2: it? Yeah, absolutely.
0: And you said that you would watch the movie. This was yesterday.
3: Mm-hmm.
0: Let's hear the report. Someone who claims is not capable of much emotion.
3: No, I don't cry at things like that. But, and Kenny like made it sound like it was the saddest movie of all time. But I did watch some of it, but I fell asleep 20 minutes in.
0: What?
3: So I tried watching it.
0: That's it?
3: It was a combination of things, right? So I set myself up for failure. I took an edible before I started watching it. That was probably mistake number one.
0: Wait, in a movie
3: this
0: where there's...
3: This review is tainted.
0: A talking octopus, you decide to do that?
3: Yeah, it's a talking octopus. Would you not want to be high?
0: No. I don't.
3: No.
5: It's already trippy.
0: It's a choice.
3: Two, the guy who narrates the octopus, his voice is so, like...

0: like dulcet and like smooth and like soothing. I think it put me to sleep.
1: Okay, hold on.
0: Very British.
1: I think you got
0: to
1: give it.
0: And then you have Sally Field with the old lady voice, which put me to sleep.
1: I know you're busy today.
0: And then there's the sound of the aquarium.
1: All right, I know,
0: bubbles,
1: I get it.
2: And the
1: it
2: water.
0: Was just, right, it was just so soothing. It just lulled me to sleep.
1: I think you're afraid of the cry that's on the way.
0: I don't
1: and
0: know about that.
1: You allowed yourself to fall asleep.
2: Set yourself up.
1: Please, by the end of the weekend, if you would, please watch this movie.
0: No.
1: Try to fit it into your schedule. I know you're busy today. And we will do our very best to get you to the part that Kenny claims you will cry at.
0: Right. I mean, the first 20 minutes that I saw, I think I will like the movie.
3: It's a really nice movie.
0: But I did set myself up for failure and did not take this seriously.
1: So more to come on this story. The story is not finished yet. Heather possibly having an emotion on the show soon. This is the TJ Show. It's Mix 102.9. 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
8: Weather. Mainly cloudy sky. Our temperatures this afternoon will be into the upper 70s to near 80 with a chance of some showers and thunderstorms building on it. Showers and thunderstorms tonight, and overnight low will drop down into the lower 60s. We'll see morning clouds, afternoon clearing on Friday with a slight chance of showers, a high right around the mid 70s. And then Saturday and Sunday, both days, we'll see a mixture of clouds and sunshine, highs mid 70s. On Saturday, low 80s on Sunday. I'm meteorologist Sally Russell from the Cole Chevy Body Shop Weather Center.
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tons of different music from the 80s, 90s, 70s, 2000s, whatever. And so do we. That's why we play anything. If that works in your plan, mixes for you.

0: The goal is to be eliminated, and the last person left will be crowned the nation's dumbest.
1: This is where we're at, by the way. We're celebrating stupidity.
2: Yeah.
3: It's also mean.
1: It is mean.
3: Like, what?
2: But I mean, they signed up for it. I mean, they knew what they were going to do.
3: But still.
1: So why would
3: the concept
1: they,
3: is mean.
1: Yeah, right. Why would they sign up for it? Like, what is the goal there?
2: Well, I mean,
1: money?
2: It says it in the title. They're dumb.
1: Okay, fair enough.
2: Or it could also be money, also like fame. It could be anything.
0: Desperation for fame.
2: Right, it could be anything.
0: Maybe. This was a very popular show, Scandinavian reality show, so it's coming to the United States for the first time. A couple of the people participating, JoJo Siwa, L. King, Rob Schneider's daughter, Anthony Michael Hall.
2: Really? Anthony Michael
0: Hall? Hilaria Baldwin, Steve-O, Ice-T, Carmen Electra, what? Dr. Drew Pinsky.
2: What?
1: Isn't he a doctor?
0: He's a doctor. He's a medical doctor. And John Heder, the guy who played Napoleon Dynamite.
1: Really? Okay.
0: Yeah, just a couple of people who will be on the show.
1: Right. Sounds like the world's in a great place. What else do you have? Yes.
3: Well, question. Kenny, are you going to watch this?
0: Yeah,
3: I watch a lot of TV shows.
0: I have to. I will at least give it a shot.
3: Let us know how it goes.
2: Yeah. I can't.
1: What else is happening? Well, something more uplifting.
0: Yes. Yeah, speaking of the World Cup, I mean, it's kind of amazing because as we were leading up to the World Cup, it just seemed like this was going to be an absolute disaster with the ticket prices and the travel arrangements. But now we have the numbers in. So Tuesday, June 16th. The four games that day set a single-day attendance record for the FIFA World Cup. 281,223 fans attended across the four games that day.
2: So that was in stadium?
0: Stadium. Yeah. Showing up. Sell-out crowds.
2: Yeah. I mean, that Argentina-Messi game probably put
0: that was
2: over
0: huge.
2: For
0: that
2: sure.
0: 70,000 people went to that game.
2: Right.
1: So, did they lower prices and didn't tell anyone?
2: No.
0: I don't think so.
1: So, people paid the high prices. And that's just the way it is.
0: I think that's the case. Yeah, the biggest one in East Rutherford, New Jersey, the France versus Senegal game where you got to see Mbappe, 80,000 fans in attendance there. The Austria-Jordan game, 68,000 fans. And also Norway versus Iraq, 63,000 fans in Foxborough, Massachusetts.
1: Well, listen, soccer, it's been gaining steam for a lot of years, and people are loving it. If you know why soccer's awesome, you're in.
0: But it's not only, I mean, people are going to these games, people are watching on TV, but all of the stories since the World Cup started are mostly positive. When before it started, it was like, a train wreck is coming to North America.
1: Look at
0: but
1: that.
0: It appears not to be the case, at least so far.
1: Kenny, thanks for keeping us somewhat informed.
0: That's what's happening.
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0: 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This is the TJ Show and Louisiana Ryan. How are you doing today?
1: Oh, I'm doing well. I heard you talking about dad jokes, and I think I have one for you.
0: Oh, go ahead.
1: What do you call a fish without eyes?
0: A fish without eyes. J-Bo, any guesses?
2: A goldfish? Cracker. A goldfish cracker.
1: You call it a fish.
0: A fish.
2: Well, I think technically the joke should be you call it a fish. Because there's no eye.
3: Okay, I get it. All right.
0: You gotta practice.
4: I've heard that one before. My dad has said that to me plenty of times.
0: Okay, well.
2: All right.
0: Yeah, that's pretty cool. Well, good job. Just squeezed out one more dad joke there.
2: Thank you for the dad joke.
0: Yep.
1: Oh, absolutely. You're very welcome. It's nice talking with you as always.
0: Yep, Ryan, you're the best. You have a great day.
4: Thanks, Ryan.
1: You as well.
0: You know, I'm surprised there's a lot of response about this movie that was brought up on the show, this octopus movie. What is it called?
5: It's called Remarkably Bright Creatures.
0: Yeah, no, it's actually been out for a little while, right?
5: The movie is pretty new. The book has been out for a couple of years. It's based on a book.
0: But Kenny loved this thing so much, he brought it in and said, you guys have to watch this. It'll definitely make you cry. Heather, you tried to watch it. You fell asleep.
4: I did, yes.
0: Okay, so we just got an email from New Hampshire Norm. He said, quite simply, I watched that movie. My wife cried. I had no emotional response.
4: Oh, come on, Norm.
2: Norm.
0: What's up with Kenny?
2: I told you the man was funny.
0: Yeah.
2: It's funny.
0: Are you feeling a little tender? What's going on? Making you cry?
5: No, I mean, I have no problem crying. I'm in touch with my emotions, and I love a beautiful story, and this is a beautiful story. It really is.
0: Okay.
5: It's not just about an octopus. It's way deeper than that.
0: I hope so. They don't fry him up as like a dish at the end.
2: No. Calamari.
5: Yeah. But I will think twice next time octopus is on the menu, for sure.
0: You keep hearing when you read enough that the octopus are very smart.
5: Yeah.
0: Imagine they're smarter than us, but they can't vocalize things, so we just think they're, you know. Okay, we'll get into that.
5: You should watch the movie, TJ.
0: Okay, very good. And Heather, you have to wait to watch it now because of the World Cup.
4: Right, yes. There's a lot happening in my world.
0: So is tomorrow the USA game?
4: Right, tomorrow USA plays Australia.
0: Excellent.
4: USA is supposed to win that game, but if Australia plays the way they played in their first game, I don't know, it's going to be a really tough one for them.
0: They're doing well?
4: Yeah, they're doing really well. Okay. But the U.S. is also doing really well, too. So,
0: you know,
4: I don't know.
0: You are watching so much soccer, it's shocking.
4: Yeah, I've watched...
0: How many games?
4: I watched 11, like, in the first couple days, and then the last couple, probably another 10,
0: That's
4: I would guess. I'm guesstimating, but at least, like, 20 games or so, yeah.
0: Yeah, well, good for you. Oof. You played soccer in high school, and now you're really showing up for it.
4: I did, yeah.
5: And you didn't fall asleep during any of those games? But you fell asleep during this great movie?
4: No, because soccer is the best sport in the world.
5: Okay.
2: And I haven't turned the TV on since the New York Knicks won the championship last Saturday.
0: Yeah,
2: so.
0: Who needs any other sports after that?
2: That's it.
0: Very exciting. Thank you for turning on your radio today. This is the TJ Show. 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I'm going to give you the number again, 302-303-1151. 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
2: Weather. An increasing chance of showers and scattered thunderstorms today. A high this afternoon will be close to the 80-degree mark. Winds 20 to 35 miles per hour. Chance of showers and storms tonight. And overnight low will drop down into the lower 60s. For Friday, we'll see morning clouds. Afternoon clearing, slight chance of showers, are high right around 75. And then Saturday, mixture clouds and sunshine, a high near 75. Looks like Sunday we'll see sunshine with a high into the lower 80s. I'm meteorologist Sally Russell from the Cole Chevy Body Shop Weather Center.
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5: Weather. An increasing chance of showers and scattered thunderstorms today. A high this afternoon will be close to the 80-degree mark. Winds 20 to 35 miles per hour. Chance of showers and storms tonight. And overnight low will drop down into the lower 60s. For Friday, we'll see morning clouds. Afternoon clearing, slight chance of showers, are high right around 75. And then Saturday, mixture clouds and sunshine, a high near 75. Looks like Sunday, we'll see sunshine with a high into the lower 80s. I'm meteorologist Sally Russell from the Cole Chevy Body Shop Weather Center.
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2: 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Unless otherwise noted, certain additional rules may apply to all contests, and rules are subject to change. Occasionally, record companies, who are identified on specific promotions for which prizes are awarded, supply promotional items given away. You must be at least 18 years of age unless otherwise specified. One winner per household per 30 days, and winners have no more than 2 weeks to claim their prize unless otherwise specified. Proper identification is required to claim prizes. Winners are responsible for gratuities related to certain prize packages and any and all applicable state, local, and federal taxes incurred by accepting prizes. By accepting prizes, winner agrees that their recorded voice or image and name may be used for promotional purposes, not as an endorsement of a product or business to complete the promotion. Some prizes and tickets are given away complimentary and shall not be exchanged or sold. 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
9: Weather. An increasing chance of showers and scattered thunderstorms today. A high this afternoon will be close to the 80-degree mark. Winds 20 to 35 miles per hour. Chance of showers and storms tonight. And overnight low will drop down into the lower 60s. For Friday, we'll see morning clouds. Afternoon clearing, slight chance of showers, are high right around 75. And then Saturday, mixed with clouds and sunshine, a high near 75. Looks like Sunday, we'll see sunshine with a high into the lower 80s. I'm meteorologist Sally Russell from the Cole Chevy Body Shop Weather Center.
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4: Weather. Cold front moving through the area today. Scattered showers and thunderstorms. Pretty good possibility. We'll be in the mid-70s. And gusty wind up to 40 miles an hour. Looks like the rain will continue for the overnight hours. We'll drop into the low 60s. Still a little bit windy. And the mix of sunshine and clouds on Friday. Showers and thunderstorms will be a possibility. And we'll be in the mid-70s. Mid-70s for the upcoming weekend and fair. I'm meteorologist Steve Hamilton from the Cole Chevy Body Shop Weather Center.
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1: Weather. Cold front moving through the area today. Scattered showers and thunderstorms. Pretty good possibility. We'll be in the mid-70s and gusty wind up to 40 miles an hour. Looks like the rain will continue for the overnight hours. We'll drop into the low 60s. Still a little bit windy and the mix of sunshine and clouds on Friday. Showers and thunderstorms will be a possibility and we'll be in the mid-70s. Mid-70s for the upcoming weekend and fair. I'm meteorologist Steve Hamilton from the Cole Chevy Body Shop Weather Center.
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0: 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We're like confetti without all that cleanup.
1: Coming up, another example of what can be done with a bunch of wires and some electricity. 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
4: Weather. Cold front moving through the area today. Scattered showers and thunderstorms. Pretty good possibility. We'll be in the mid-70s and gusty wind up to 40 miles an hour. Looks like the rain will continue for the overnight hours. We'll drop into the low 60s. Still a little bit windy and the mix of sunshine and clouds on Friday. Showers and thunderstorms will be a possibility and we'll be in the mid-70s. Mid-70s for the upcoming weekend and fair. I'm meteorologist Steve Hamilton from the Cole Chevy Body Shop Weather Center.
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That is, until at least we win Powerball. 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
7: Weather.

0: moving through the area today. Scattered showers and thunderstorms. Pretty good possibility. We'll be in the mid-70s and gusty wind up to 40 miles an hour. Looks like the rain will continue for the overnight hours. We'll drop into the low 60s, still a little bit windy, and the mix of sunshine and clouds on Friday. Showers and thunderstorms will be a possibility, and we'll be in the mid-70s. Mid-70s for the upcoming weekend and fair. I'm meteorologist Steve Hamilton from the Cole Chevy Body Shop Weather Center.
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8: Air pressure system off to our north, and that's dragging a cold front across Appalachia, so we'll be getting some rain and thunderstorms all night, and some of that rain could be heavy. We have flood watch in effect. We'll be in the low 60s and a little bit gusty. For Friday, we're expecting more showers and thunderstorms till about noon. They should taper off after that. Low 70s on the high. We're back sunshine on Saturday and Sunday, mid-70s to about 80. I'm meteorologist Steve Hamilton from the Cold Chevy Body Shop Weather Center.
9: 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Sorry about that. 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
6: Weather. Air pressure system off to our north, and that's dragging a cold front across Appalachia, so we'll be getting some rain and thunderstorms all night, and some of that rain could be heavy. We have flood watch in effect. We'll be in the low 60s and a little bit gusty. For Friday, we're expecting more showers and thunderstorms till about noon. They should taper off after that. Low 70s on the high. We're back to sunshine on Saturday and Sunday, mid-70s to about 80. I'm meteorologist Steve Hamilton from the Cole Chevy Body Shop Weather Center.
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0: and they say you should dress for the job you want. And that explains why we're all wearing pajamas. Jammies. A pajama jammy jam is a job, right?
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0: nobody's going to be grading you on this next bunch of songs we're about to play. Well, unless you're here for the makeup test. Mix Plays Anything, coming up after this.
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6: Air pressure system off to our north, and that's dragging a cold front across Appalachia, so we'll be getting some rain and thunderstorms all night, and some of that rain could be heavy. We have flood watch in effect. We'll be in the low 60s and a little bit gusty. For Friday, we're expecting more showers and thunderstorms till about noon. They should taper off after that. Low 70s on the high. We're back to sunshine on Saturday and Sunday, mid-70s to about 80. I'm meteorologist Steve Hamilton from the Cold Chevy Body Shop Weather Center.
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In and around there. We play anything.